and nice it seems, just as much it really means. Hey, I see the moon and the moon is pale, and it look like they're taking some cat to jail. 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
1: The story of hip-hop doesn't belong in New York, L.A., or London. That's wrong. The true story begins in devastation.

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Appetizing young love for sale. Love that's fresh and still unspoiled. 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
1: I've heard people say that too much of anything is not good for you, baby. But I don't know about that. There's many times that we've loved and we've shared love and made love. It doesn't seem to me like it's enough.

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1: We were strangers at the bar. They were playing Wonderwall. I overheard you say you hate this song. 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
1: It's a fact.
0: Look, if you don't want to see me, you can slip it under the door.
1: He'll be back. It's a fact.
0: Can I get you anything?
1: He'll be back.
0: I'll be back.
1: It's a fact.
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Jack's place. Wireless box in town is Duke's place. Love that piano sound in Duke's place. Saxes do their tricks in Duke's place. Fellas swing their chicks in Duke's place. Come on, get your kicks in Duke's place. Take it, Duke.

been to Duke's place. Take your tootsies into Duke's place. Life is in the swim in Duke's place.